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2: Come on now.
3: When we started, when Justin started going, I started having crazy flashbacks to being a kid in church, and we had like the green hymnal. Anybody here have the green hymnal?
2: Yes.
3: No?
2: Yes.
3: I think it was like called Hymns of Praise or something like that. And they'd be like, turn to page 76. Be like, what a fellowship, what a joy divinely need, only ever. It'd be songs like that. But my favorite was,

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Except I sang it up an octave because I sounded like Michael Jackson back then. But you gotta understand, I was a black kid in a white family in a Hispanic church, right? So we sang songs that weren't in those hymnals. We sang, you know, coritos. They weren't even choruses or hymns. They were coritos. Papi, you know about the coritos, right?

0: Garcia. Did you guys sing these coritos in El Salvador?
1: Claro que sí.
0: Give Poppy a mic. What are we doing? Come on now. So we would sing, you know what? Take it to seed, Kevin. We never had a black guy in the church, though, so it would have just been a hard seed. Just...

0: Did you guys sing this at PCC?
1: Absolutely.
0: And Poppy was the worship leader, right?
1: Absolutely was. Poppy, you are our worship leader, right?
2: Yes. Sometimes.
0: Yes.

Thank you. Thank you. I just realized haven't been in church in so long. So we're going as far back as we could go. Papi, you sound so good. Go to E. Papi, sing something, come on.

Brothers, I know you acted in ignorance, as did our leaders. But this is what God had foretold through all the prophets, saying his Messiah would suffer.

to dance upon injustice, yeah? And you know, the time has come for us to join hands across denominations, across ages. It says the young and the old will turn to Jesus. This is not a youth movement, this is the church. So let's see everybody's hands in the air, all across this place. And please would you take the person's hand on the left and on the right. I just want to invite all our friends from Hillsong on with us for this moment. And you know, God is looking down and is smiling because he sees a broken and fatherless generation, and he's let them be a dancing generation. And the reason is because this is the revival generation.